0: classic rock at night. I miss Jeff Healey. While My Guitar Gently Weeps, there he is taking on George Harrison. What a great song. So have you ever heard of underwater hockey? This is actually a sport, and those who play this sport want to remind everyone else it is actually a real sport, and the competition is fierce. Yeah, it's hockey at the bottom of a pool. Why? I don't know. But you need a snorkel, a mask, a little hockey stick, and the ability to hold your breath for way too long. I think I'll watch from the stands. More rock and roll to get to. We're going to crank up GNR, Oasis, and Foreigner, too.
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12: Here's Northumberland's 3-day forecast from the NorthumberlandDaily.ca Weather Center. Partly cloudy tonight with a 40% chance of showers and risk of a thunderstorm this evening, down to a low of 18. Tomorrow mainly sunny, a high of 26. Then a mix of sun and clouds, slight chance of showers on Wednesday and a high of 25. I'm Emily Chadwick with Northumberland's breaking and local news.
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0: 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Don't forget, Northumberland Ribbon Music Festival returns to Victoria Park from Friday to Sunday this coming weekend. Now, the Ribs are the star of the show, as you would know, as you'd expect, but you'd have some North American top rib teams firing up the smokers all weekend long. It's going to smell delicious. Serving up ribs and pulled pork and brisket. I love me a brisket, man. But it's more than just food, right? It's live music. It's fun vendors. It's activities for the kids and a whole bunch of family summertime fun. It's back again, Northumberland Rib and Music Festival at Victoria Park this weekend.
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0: classic rock at night. Tired of waiting with the trues. Apparently Robert Plant is a chess player. I had no idea. But he showed up unannounced at a chess tournament and played a match with a 17-year-old kid. Imagine that. Now, Robert Plant apparently lost the match by resignation because he had to leave. But the 17-year-old now has the story of beating Robert Plant from Led Zeppelin at chess. That's so rock and roll. Speaking of Zeppelin, Kashmir's on the way, Collective Soul, and Pink Floyd next.
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10: Here's Northumberland's three-day forecast from the NorthumberlandDaily.ca Weather Center. Partly cloudy tonight with a 40% chance of showers and risk of a thunderstorm this evening, down to a low of 18. Tomorrow mainly sunny, a high of 26. Then a mix of sun and clouds, slight chance of showers on Wednesday and a high of 25. I'm Emily Chatwood with Northumberland's breaking and local news.
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0: Classic Rock 107.9 with the middle, Jimmy Eat World on a Monday. This coming Wednesday night, Peterborough Music Fest is on. The Trans-Canada Highwaymen will be there, bringing together four amazing Canadian artists. Stephen Page of the Bare Naked Ladies, Chris Murphy of Sloan, Mo Berg of The Pursuit of Happiness, and Craig Northey of The Odds are the Trans-Canada Highwaymen, and they'll be there Wednesday night at Peterborough Music Fest. Make sure you're there, too.
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7: Here's Northumberland's 3-day forecast from the NorthumberlandDaily.ca Weather Center. Partly cloudy tonight with a 40% chance of showers and risk of a thunderstorm this evening, down to a low of 18. Tomorrow, mainly sunny, a high of 26. Then a mix of sun and clouds, slight chance of showers on Wednesday, and a high of 25. I'm Emily Chadwood with Northumberland's breaking and local news.
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8: Here's Northumberland's three-day forecast from the NorthumberlandDaily.ca Weather Center. Partly cloudy tonight with a 40% chance of showers and risk of a thunderstorm this evening, down to a low of 18. Tomorrow mainly sunny, a high of 26. Then a mix of sun and clouds, slight chance of showers on Wednesday and a high of 25. I'm Emily Chatwood with Northumberland's Breaking Inch Local News.
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4: Here's Northumberland's three-day forecast from the NorthumberlandDaily.ca Weather Center. We'll see mainly sunny skies today, a high of 26, humid X near 31. Tomorrow, a mix of sun and clouds, chance of showers, a high of 25, and a mix of sun and clouds with a chance of showers on Thursday and a high of 26. I'm Emily Chatwood with Northumberland's breaking and local news.
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2: Here's Northumberland's three-day forecast from the NorthumberlandDaily.ca Weather Center. We'll see mainly sunny skies today, a high of 26, humid X near 31. Tomorrow, a mix of sun and clouds, chance of showers, a high of 25. Then a mix of sun and clouds with a chance of showers on Thursday and a high of 26. I'm Emily Chatwood with Northumberland's breaking and local news.
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3: Here's Northumberland's three-day forecast from the NorthumberlandDaily.ca Weather Center. We'll see mainly sunny skies. Today, a high of 26, humid X near 31. Tomorrow, a mix of sun and clouds, chance of showers, a high of 25, and a mix of sun and clouds with a chance of showers on Thursday and a high of 26. I'm Emily Chatwood with Northumberland's breaking and local news.
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4: Here's Northumberland's 3-day forecast from the NorthumberlandDaily.ca Weather Center. We'll see mainly sunny skies today, a high of 26, humid X near 31. Tomorrow, a mix of sun and clouds, chance of showers, a high of 25. Then a mix of sun and clouds with a chance of showers on Thursday and a high of 26. I'm Emily Chatwood with Northumberland's breaking and local news.
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2: Here's Northumberland's three-day forecast from the NorthumberlandDaily.ca Weather Center. We'll see mainly sunny skies today, a high of 26, humid X near 31. Tomorrow, a mix of sun and clouds, chance of showers, a high of 25, and a mix of sun and clouds with a chance of showers on Thursday and a high of 26. I'm Emily Chatwood with Northumberland's breaking and local news.
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1: Good morning. Welcome back. Let's head to the water cooler. Here's some things you might want to chat about around there today. The Odyssey has become Christopher Nolan's highest grossing movie ever with $1.104 billion worldwide, beating his previous high of $1.085 billion from 2012's The Dark Knight Rises. Pretty devastating earthquake that hit Colombia on Monday. 7.4 on a Richter scale, over 100 killed, buildings toppled and people trapped in the rubble. John Hamm is set to become a first-time dad at the age of 55, expecting a baby with wife Anna Osceola. Interesting, south of the border, New Orleans has become the first major city in the U.S. to use AI to answer 911 calls. Interesting. A 26-year-old man has been arrested in Wales for climbing on the roof of a hospital dressed as the Grim Reaper to stare at staff and visitors. The Old Farmer's Almanac has made its annual weather forecast and says that this winter, with a super El Nino brewing, the south could be wetter and stormier than normal, influenced by El Nino, while the north may see sudden cold snaps, snow squalls, and brief periods of bitter cold. Oh boy. Country music icon Violet Hensley, known as the Whitland Fiddler for her ability to carve and play violins at the same time, has passed away. She was 109 years old. Maybe time to change your PIN code, possibly. Around 27% of all PINs, that's one in every four, are one of 20 combinations, including 1234, 1111, and 0000. Sad news for the Dukes of Hazzard fans out there. Ben Jones, best known for playing Crazy Cooter Davenport on the Dukes of Hazzard, has passed away at the age of 84 from a massive heart attack. Mattel is offering a new Whitney Houston Barbie doll. It's available to buy online at Amazon, Walmart, Target, and Mattel's websites, as well as in Target stores while they last. Nicole Kidman shared some behind-the-scenes photos from the set of Practical Magic 2 on Instagram. The movie arrives in theaters September the 11th. Brad Pitt says he quit drinking after his 2016 split with Angelina Jolie, but confesses, quote, "I'm back off the wagon," end quote. And for those of you who might remember the show Dallas, Linda Gray, who played JR's wife Sue Ellen, shares that her co-star Larry Hagman was not a fan of on-screen kisses. So whenever they had to lock lips, he would fill his mouth first with the food. Peanut butter, onions, whatever he could find. More to come on the Wake Up Call.
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4: Here's Northumberland's 3-day forecast from the NorthumberlandDaily.ca Weather Center. We'll see mainly sunny skies today, a high of 26, humid X near 31. Tomorrow, a mix of sun and clouds, chance of showers, a high of 25, and a mix of sun and clouds with a chance of showers on Thursday and a high of 26. I'm Emily Chatwood with Northumberland's breaking and local news.
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Nothing but sunshine. The high of 26 is going to feel like 31 with the Humidex. So right now we're starting your day at 18 degrees. And this weekend marks the 57th anniversary of Woodstock. Fantastic concert festival for sure. And that got me thinking with what's your take today. I want to know what a concert from back in the day, if you can go back in time and attend one concert in history, what would that concert be? Would it be Woodstock? Maybe Live Aid? The Last Waltz? Let me know on our XFeed, TikTok, Facebook, or text me 1-866-724-1079. If you can go back in time and attend one concert in history, which one would that be? Chris is coming up with Canada's Top Stories as your wake-up call continues. I've got Soundgarden on the way for you. And here's Autograph with a sound piece of advice early on a Tuesday morning. Turn up the radio. 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
1: Good morning. I'm John Brenner. Mainly sunny today, the high in the mid-20s. Here's what's happening in Northumberland. A 42-year-old Coburg woman is facing charges after police say she breached court-ordered conditions. Officers on general patrol spotted the accused just before midnight Friday near Queen Street in McGill. Police say she was subject to a release order prohibiting her from being on the property. North Trent Street in Frankfort is closing for construction. North Trent Street will be closed to through traffic between Adelaide and Huffman Road starting Wednesday. The closure is expected to remain in place until October as construction continues on a second sanitary force main, an updated gravity sewer, and road construction. Local traffic and emergency vehicles will still have access through the construction area. It's Allen Insurance growing up on the farm. Local families building the future of agriculture, one generation at a time, fueled by Kubota. Today, we're looking at the Almerson family farm. For Adam Petrick, farming is more than a career. It's a way of life that connects him with his wife, his parents, and generations of family members who worked the same land before him. He says that family connection is one of the things that makes farming so rewarding.
2: I am lucky to participate in an industry where family farm is the norm. It's the basic. It's the ground level.
1: For the Petricks, that means building on what's been passed down while creating something for the next generation. 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In sports, in Major Series Lacrosse, with a 2-1 series lead in their best-of-five series with Oakville, the Peterborough Lakers are at home tonight for Game 4 with The Rock, 8 p.m. at the Memorial Center. Major League Baseball, the Blue Jays defeated the Red Sox 2-1. Toronto and Boston play again tonight. In the WNBA, the Toronto Temple lost 107-95 to the Atlanta Dream. I'm John Brenner, with the news that keeps you connected to where you live. Northumberland's three-day weather is next.
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1: Mainly sunny today, the high 26, 31 Humidex. Clear tonight, the low 13. Sunny tomorrow morning, then a mix of sun and cloud in the afternoon with a chance of showers and windy. Wednesday's high 26, 31 Humidex. Thursday, a mix of sun and cloud with a 40% chance of showers, the high 26. Right now, it's 18. Today's UV index is 7. That's high. 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I'm John Brenner. 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
0: Good morning. It's a new day. The coffee's on, and we're ready to make it a rocket day. 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
8: And good morning. It is 6:06 Tuesday. Working our way towards the Northumberland Rib and Music Festival this weekend. It all gets underway on Friday on what's going to be a very busy week leading up to it. Lots going on. Movies under the stars, concerts in the parks, a partial solar eclipse tomorrow. Concert band of Coburg tonight. They've also extended this series through September 1st, so that's good news. I got more on that on the way for you as well. We're going to play World's Hardest Trivia. As always, a question coming up just before 7. And what's your take today as we're approaching the 57th anniversary of Woodstock? I want to know, if you can go back in time and attend one concert in history, what concert would that be? Would it be Woodstock? Maybe Live Aid? The Last Waltz? Join in the conversation on our X feed, TikTok, Facebook, or text me 1-866-724-1079. What concert, if you can go back in time, would you like to go to? Well, let me know as we kick off the day. Billy Idol leading the way with Dancing With Myself. 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

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It is 6:13 on the dot on a sunny Tuesday. Right now we're sitting at 18 degrees. We're going to get up to 26. Check on your forecast coming up for you for the week, as well as it is a very busy week here in Northumberland County. We'll see how Mother Nature is going to affect any of the events that are happening in the coming few days. We're going to get to that right after Led Zeppelin and Stairway to Heaven. 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
1: No, that's how you wake up on a Tuesday morning. 621 Classic Rock 107.9 Zeppelin and Stairway to Heaven. We got a beautiful day shaping up. Sunshine all day. High at 26. It's going to feel like 31 with the Humidex. Right now in Coburg, we are still sitting at 18 degrees in Alderville First Nation. Right now, it is 16. And again, as mentioned, we have a very busy week coming up, and it's all going to culminate in the Northumberland Rib and Music Festival this Friday through Sunday. So tomorrow, really cool event in the sky, a partial solar eclipse. Now, nothing like 2024, of course, but about 1:40 tomorrow afternoon, the moon is going to take a small bite out of the sun, about 11% of the sun at its peak viewing period. Bonus for sky watchers as well, the Perseid meteor shower is also peaking tomorrow night into Thursday morning, so could see between 100 and 120 shooting stars per hour during the peak of that. And with the eclipse tomorrow, it is one of those where you're going to want to make sure you have those special solar eclipse glasses. If you don't, please do not look up at the sun, for sure. And for weather for tomorrow during this, we're going to see a mix of sun and clouds. Slight chance of showers in the afternoon. That should be later in the afternoon. So if you do have those special glasses, should be a pretty good chance to see that. Thursday's looking pretty good for a movie Under the Stars in Coburg, showing Superman down at Victoria Park Beach. And then we get into your weekend. Friday, Saturday, both days looking at nothing but sunshine with highs of 24. Perfect for the Northumberland Rib and Music Festival. Sunday, not bad at all either. Slight chance of showers late in the afternoon. Otherwise, a mix of sun and clouds with a high of 23. And that's going to wrap up Rib Fest with the Bomb taking the stage to bring things home. 80s Retro Live. And of course, we'll do all the awards for the Ribbers as well, including your choice of fans' favorite for the Northumberland Ribbers that are taking part. Five of them this year. Also brand new this year, there's going to be a kids zone as well. Lots of fun, lots of other food options, vendors on hand, and of course the refreshment tent, ribs, and music. Summer in Ontario does not get any better than that. Lots of music throughout the week as well. Music in the park on Wednesday night in Brighton. Music on the square Thursday night in Colburn. Again, a very, very busy week. And at least as of right now, it looks like Mother Nature is going to cooperate with all of that. What's your take today? Speaking of music, I want to know, because we're celebrating the 57th anniversary of Woodstock this weekend. If you can go back in time and attend one concert, what concert would that be? Now, we just played Led Zeppelin's Stairway to Heaven. For me, it would have been the concerts at Madison Square Garden where they took the film footage for Song Remains the Same. I would love to have been at one of those shows. But what about you? Was it that one? Woodstock, Live Aid, The Beatles at Shea, The Last Waltz? You can go back in time to one concert in history. What would that concert be? Join in the conversation on our X feed, TikTok, Facebook, or text me 1-866-724-1079. John Brenner is standing by. He is in the Classic Rock 107.9 newsroom and has a local update coming up for us. I got Doucette standing by to take us there. Hang on.
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1: Good morning. I'm John Brenner. Today's high in the mid-20s and mainly sunny. Here's what's happening in Northumberland. It's Allen Insurance growing up on the farm. Local families building the future of agriculture, one generation at a time, fueled by Kubota. Today, we're looking at the Petherick family farm. Adam Petherick is a fourth-generation dairy farmer working alongside his wife, Amy, and his parents. His family's connection to the area goes back to 1842. Adam says some of his strongest memories are from working alongside several generations of family.
2: What I enjoy most of through the memories is the ability that I've had to work with my grandfather, my father, even my great-grandfather for a short period of time when I was young in the barn with the family.
1: That family tradition continues today with the Petherick's caring for a herd of Holsteins in a Jersey while farming about 300 acres to support the cattle. Four Coburg residents are facing charges following separate incidents involving alcohol in public. Officers responded to Nickerson Drive and Darcy Street around 1:30 Saturday morning for a reported disturbance. One Coburg resident was charged with public intoxication. Later the same night, officers on patrol near Albert and 2nd Street found a group of people with open alcohol. Three residents of Coburg were charged. Tomorrow in Frankfurt, North Trent Street will be closed to through traffic between Adelaide Street and Huffman Road. This will continue through October while construction continues on sewer infrastructure and road reconstruction. Get the complete local news lineup sent to your email inbox after 9 a.m. Sign up at northumberlanddaily.ca. In sports, Peterborough can advance tonight in the Major Series lacrosse postseason. Leading their best-of-five series with Oakville 2-1, the Lakers are home tonight for Game 4 with The Rock, 8 p.m. at the Memorial Center. A win for the Blue Jays in Boston. Toronto defeated the Red Sox 2-1. The teams play again today. Toronto Tempo lost their WNBA match 107-95 to the Atlanta Dream. I'm John Brenner with the news that keeps you connected to where you live. Northumberland's three-day weather is next.
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1: Mainly sunny today, the high 26, 31 Humidex. Clear tonight, the low 13. Sunny tomorrow morning, then a mix of sun and cloud in the afternoon with a chance of showers and windy. Wednesday's high 26, 31 Humidex. Thursday, a mix of sun and cloud with a 40% chance of showers, the high 26. Right now, it's 18. Today's UV index is 7. That's high. 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I'm John Brenner. 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

0: Classic Rock 107.9. There's the Steve Miller Band with Rockin' Me at 641. Steve Miller actually wrote that song specifically for a Steve Miller Band appearance opening up for Pink Floyd at England's Nebworth Festival in 1975. Steve felt he needed a simple, upbeat, crowd-pleasing rock anthem that would instantly grab the attention of a massive outdoor audience before Pink Floyd took the stage. Pretty cool stuff right there. Rockin' Me. It is 18 degrees right now in Coburg, 17 degrees right now in Warkworth, and we're looking at sunshine all day today. The high expected to get up to 26 is going to feel like 31 with the Humidex.
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0: So it's kind of fitting we just heard from Steve Miller with Rockin' Me about that song being written for a concert, for opening up for Pink Floyd, because we're talking about concerts today with Woodstock and the anniversary coming up this weekend. If you could go back in time and attend one concert in history, and maybe that's that one in Nebworth with Pink Floyd, what would that concert be? Maybe it's Woodstock, Live Aid, Beatles, The Last Waltz. 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For me, it's definitely, mentioned this earlier, the Zeppelin shows at Madison Square Garden, the ones that were used as a footage for the song Remains the Same. So if you can go back in time, attend one concert in history, what would that concert be for you? Again, X feed, TikTok, Facebook, or text me 1-866-724-1079. First up this morning was Alana saying, I would love to have seen Queen. My parents got the opportunity and so did my husband. I love Queen. Mike says either Queen's Live Aid set or the Beatles rooftop. Yeah, that would have been cool to be standing outside of. Lisa's Live Aid, I watched it on TV, but attending it would have been incredible. Julie said we would need to see the Eagles again. Saw them a couple of times, not sure if they did a farewell tour. Natalie says I was 5 years old in 69, but gosh, would love to have been 16 or 17 to see that show. It must have been amazing to be there, and yeah, I'm sure it was. I was three. I'm going to be talking with Tommy Purple Haze this Sunday on the Classic Brunch. He was there at 16 years old, and he's going to share his stories. What's your take? I want to know, if you go back in time to any concert in history, what would that concert be?
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Classic Rock 107.9, Colin James, There's 5 Long Years. Pink Floyd before that, Learning to Fly, and that is pure coincidence that Pink Floyd came up after talking about the Steve Miller Band writing Rockin' Me specifically to open for Pink Floyd, but it does mean you may want to go buy a lottery ticket today. 6:53, sunshine all day today, high at 26, is going to feel like 31. Right now in Coburg, we are still sitting at 18 degrees. In Roseneath right now, it is

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1: All right, time to see if we can get your name on the World's Hardest Trivia Wall of Fame. Question today is this. Adult men, on average, spend an hour and a half more per week doing this than compared to women. Adult men, on average, spend an hour and a half more per week doing this than women. What is it? Text me in your guesses, 1-866-724-1079, and we'll get your name on the World's Hardest Trivia Wall of Fame. 1-866-724-1079. Adult men, on average, spend an hour and a half more per week doing this than women. What is it? Gene says shaving. It's not shaving. Perry says sitting on the toilet. No, it's not sitting on the toilet. 1-866-724-1079 to text in your guesses on adult men on average spend an hour and a half more per week doing this than women. Doing what? 1-866-724-1079 to text in your guesses. Pam says playing games on their phone. That's not it. Sleeping from Debbie. Nope, that's not it. Chuck says making decisions. That's not it. Chris says being right. Not touching that. Andrew says driving. It is not driving either. Perry in with drinking. It's not drinking. 1-866-724-1079 to text in your guesses. Adult men on average spend an hour and a half more per week doing this than women. What is it? This could be an unexpected tough one. I thought this one might be a little easy, but apparently not. 1-866-724-1079. I'd like your first answer better, Jason. Jason's first answer said mixing jerks. No, mixing drinks? No, it's not mixing drinks. Watching sports from Ron? No. Andrew says eating? No. I'm going to give it to Natalie. Natalie says being social. It's actually spending time with friends. So that's close enough.
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1: Good morning. I'm John Brenner. Mainly sunny today, the high in the mid-20s. Here's what's happening in Northumberland. Four Coburg residents are facing charges following separate incidents involving alcohol in public. Officers responded to Nickerson Drive and Darcy Street around 1:30 Saturday morning for a reported disturbance. One Coburg resident was charged with public intoxication. Later the same night, officers on patrol near Albert and 2nd Street found a group of people with open alcohol. Three residents of Coburg were charged. A 42-year-old Coburg woman is facing charges after police say she breached court-ordered conditions. Officers on general patrol spotted the accused just before midnight Friday near Queen Street and McGill. Police say she was subject to a release order prohibiting her from being on the property. It's Allen Insurance growing up on the farm. Local families building the future of agriculture, one generation at a time, fueled by Kubota. Today, we're looking at the Almerson family farm. Technology is playing a growing role on the Petherick farm, with a robotic facility helping the family improve efficiency while continuing a tradition that stretches back generations. Adam Petherick says he doesn't know exactly what the farm will look like 20 years from now, but he's excited about what's ahead.
2: Technology is moving in leaps and bounds. We're fortunate to have stability. The technology that we brought in through robotics, it's improved our efficiency several times over. The opportunities through incorporating more AI.
1: Adam says that technology could help give the next generation even more opportunities to continue the family farm. In sports, in Major Series Lacrosse, with a 2-1 series lead in their best-of-five series with Oakville, the Peterborough Lakers are at home tonight for Game 4 with The Rock, 8 p.m. at the Memorial Center. Major League Baseball, the Blue Jays defeated the Red Sox 2-1. Toronto and Boston play again tonight. In the WNBA, the Toronto Temple lost 107-95 to the Atlanta Dream. I'm John Brenner, with the news that keeps you connected to where you live. Northumberland's three-day weather is next.
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1: Mainly sunny today, the high 26, 31 Humidex. Clear tonight, the low 13. Sunny tomorrow morning, then a mix of sun and cloud in the afternoon with a chance of showers and windy. Wednesday's high 26, 31 Humidex. Thursday, a mix of sun and cloud with a 40% chance of showers, the high 26. Right now, it's 18. Today's UV index is 7. That's high. 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I'm John Brenner. 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

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Still sitting at 18 degrees on our way up to a high at 26. In case you missed it, a recap of World's Hardest Trivia. The question and the answer coming up. Loverboy on the way.

0: Classic Rock 107.9. There's Loverboy working for the weekend. It is 7:21 on your Tuesday morning. We are looking at a beautiful day today. Sunshine all day. High 26 is going to feel like 31. Right now in Coburg, we're still sitting at 18 degrees. 19 degrees right now in Grafton. And just under the wire, we got a winner with a World's Hardest Trivia. The question this morning, in case you missed it, adult men on average spend an hour and a half more per week doing this compared to women. Some of the incorrect guesses we received this morning. Joan came in and said nothing, right? Debbie says complaining, cleaning their car from Kathy, watching sports from Ron, eating from Andrew, mixing drinks from Jason, or mixing jerks, depending on which one of his answers you want to take first. None of those were correct. It was Natalie, the goddess this morning, that said socializing or being social. And that was close enough because spending time with friends was the exact answer. So in a sense, socializing. Congratulations, Natalie. Your name once again is on the Classic Rock 107.9 World's Hardest Trivia Wall of Fame with a brand new question coming up tomorrow morning. Coming up at 8 o'clock, it's your next secret pin, your chance to qualify to win free gas or groceries for a year. 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Enter your pin there and tell us the time that you heard it. You do that, you are automatically qualified to win. Good luck again. Your first pin of the day is coming up at 8 o'clock. We'll give you another one at 11, then at 2, then at 3. We'll do that each and every day for the next 3 weeks. John Brenner standing by in the Classic Rock 107.9 newsroom. He's got a local update for us, and Crosby, Stills, Nash, and Young, they're going to help get us there. Hang on.
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1: Good morning. I'm John Brenner. Mainly sunny today, the high in the mid-20s. Here's what's happening in Northumberland. A 42-year-old Coburg woman is facing charges after police say she breached court-ordered conditions. Officers on general patrol spotted the accused just before midnight Friday near Queen Street in McGill. Police say she was subject to a release order prohibiting her from being on the property. North Trent Street in Frankfort is closing for construction. North Trent Street will be closed to through traffic between Adelaide and Huffman Road starting Wednesday. The closure is expected to remain in place until October as construction continues on a second sanitary force main, an updated gravity sewer, and road construction. Local traffic and emergency vehicles will still have access through the construction area. It's Allen Insurance growing up on the farm. Local families building the future of agriculture, one generation at a time, fueled by Kubota. Today, we're looking at the Almerson family farm. For Adam Petrick, farming is more than a career. It's a way of life that connects him with his wife, his parents, and generations of family members who worked the same land before him. He says that family connection is one of the things that makes farming so rewarding.
2: I am lucky to participate in an industry where family farm is the norm. It's the basic. It's the ground level.
1: For the Petricks, that means building on what's been passed down while creating something for the next generation. 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In sports, in Major Series Lacrosse, with a 2-1 series lead in their best-of-five series with Oakville, the Peterborough Lakers are at home tonight for Game 4 with The Rock, 8 p.m. at the Memorial Center. Major League Baseball, the Blue Jays defeated the Red Sox 2-1. Toronto and Boston play again tonight. In the WNBA, the Toronto Tempo lost 107-95 to the Atlanta Dream. I'm John Brenner, with the news that keeps you connected to where you live. Northumberland's three-day weather is next.
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1: Mainly sunny today, the high 26, 31 Humidex. Clear tonight, the low 13. Sunny tomorrow morning, then a mix of sun and cloud in the afternoon with a chance of showers and windy. Wednesday's high 26, 31 Humidex. Thursday, a mix of sun and cloud with a 40% chance of showers, the high 26. Right now, it's 18.

0: 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That's high. 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I'm John Brenner. 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

0: 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It is 7:42. Good morning. Sunshine all day today. High at 26. Is going to feel like 31. Still sitting at 18 degrees right now in Coburg. In Campbellford right now, sitting at 17.
1: 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Oh my. It's time to celebrate you with Northumberland's Classic Rock 107.9 Birthday Roll Call.
0: And today we're celebrating Anthony Heffernan. Raymond is sending in a happy 36th birthday message to Anthony saying happy birthday. We hope you and Sarah have a wonderful day together. Love Mom, Dad, Luke, Jacob, Amelia, Emma, and John. And all of us here, happy birthday, Anthony. Hope you get spoiled today. Your birthday happens to fall on National Play in the Sand Day, so hey, why not make it a beach day? National Raspberry Bomb Day, National Sons and Daughters Day as well. Let's see, baseball's Pablo Sandoval, he turns 40. Chris Hemsworth turns 43. You also share your birthday with podcaster Joe Rogan, he turns 59. I like him better on Fear Factor, just personal taste there. Joe Jackson turns 72, and Apple co-founder Steve Wozniak turns 76 today. And again, happy birthday to everybody celebrating. I hope you get spoiled. And again, make sure you get those birthdays posted on the birthday roll call page at classicrock1079.ca, just like Raymond did for Anthony. Somebody's going to win a one-topping medium pizza from Pizza Hut in Coburg on Friday morning. And again, happy birthday, Anthony, and to everybody celebrating today.
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0: Classic Rock 107.9. There's a cult. She sells sanctuary. It is 7:53. Nothing's changed weather-wise. Absolutely nothing. Still sitting at 18 degrees right now in Coburg. We are at 17 degrees in Precious Corners. We'll see sunshine through the day today. High reaching 26. Is going to feel like 31. And coming up at 8 o'clock, it is your next secret pin for an opportunity for you to qualify to win free gas or groceries for a year. 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That's Monday right through Sunday, each and every day. And our first one, again, is coming up at 8 o'clock. That is going to be right after April Wine. Hang on.
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4: Good morning, I'm John Brenner. Today's high in the mid-20s and mainly sunny. Here's what's happening in Northumberland. It's Allen Insurance growing up on the farm. Local families building the future of agriculture, one generation at a time, fueled by Kubota. Today, we're looking at the Petherick family farm. Adam Petherick is a fourth-generation dairy farmer working alongside his wife Amy and his parents. His family's connection to the area goes back to 1842. Adam says some of his strongest memories are from working alongside several generations of family.
5: What I enjoy most of through the memories is the ability that I've had to work with my grandfather, my father, even my great-grandfather for a short period of time when I was young in the barn with the family.
4: That family tradition continues today with the Petherick's caring for a herd of Holsteins in a Jersey while farming about 300 acres to support the cattle. Four Coburg residents are facing charges following separate incidents involving alcohol in public. Officers responded to Nickerson Drive and Darcy Street around 1:30 Saturday morning for a reported disturbance. One Coburg resident was charged with public intoxication. Later the same night, officers on patrol near Albert and 2nd Street found a group of people with open alcohol. Three residents of Coburg were charged. Tomorrow in Frankfurt, North Trent Street will be closed to through traffic between Adelaide Street and Huffman Road. This will continue through October while construction continues on sewer infrastructure and road reconstruction. Get the complete local news lineup sent to your email inbox after 9 a.m. Sign up at northumberlanddaily.ca. In sports, Peterborough can advance tonight in the Major Series lacrosse postseason. Leading their best-of-five series with Oakville 2-1, the Lakers are home tonight for Game 4 with The Rock, 8 p.m. at the Memorial Center. A win for the Blue Jays in Boston. Toronto defeated the Red Sox 2-1. The teams play a game today. Toronto Tempo lost their WNBA match 107-95 to the Atlanta Dream. I'm John Brenner with the news that keeps you connected to where you live. Northumberland's three-day weather is next.
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4: Mainly sunny today, the high 26, 31 Humidex. Clear tonight, the low 13. Sunny tomorrow morning, then a mix of sun and cloud in the afternoon with a chance of showers and windy. Wednesday's high 26, 31 Humidex. Thursday, a mix of sun and cloud with a 40% chance of showers, the high 26. Right now, it's 18. Today's UV index is 7. That's high. 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

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It is 8:12. Hey, we're moving on the temperature scale up to 20 degrees right now on our way up to a high of 26. And Rib Fest coming up this weekend, Northumberland Rib and Music Festival. Weather's looking great. We'll check on that for you. And it's important because there's a lot of great entertainment and great rivers and great family fun to be had this weekend. Those details on the way for you. We'll go through the complete entertainment lineup once again. I've got Tom Cochran and Red Ryder on the way. And here's the Stone Temple Pilots with Plush. 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

0: Cochran and Rand Reiner. 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Weather-wise, we're looking at another beautiful day today. Sunshine, high at 26, feeling like 31. Right now in Coburg, we are sitting at 20 degrees. It already feels like 26 degrees. In Brighton right now, it is 21, feeling like 24. As we're working our way through a very busy week here in Northumberland County, and it is certainly not going to slow down on the weekend. Again, my favorite weekend of the year is this weekend. It's the Northumberland Rib and Music Festival. Lots going on in Victoria Park. You'll notice fences already going up or are up around Victoria Park. This is a free event to attend. There's going to be five ribbers on hand. Oh, yeah. Pulled pork, brisket, lots of stuff. Good chicken as well. And, of course, lots of other food options. There's going to be a vendor's marketplace. New this year is there's going to be a kid zone taking place in the north end of the park. The refreshment tent with the Rotary Club of Coburg. And, again, a lot of great entertainment. And they got a fantastic lineup of this year. Not that they don't every year, but this one's really standing out. Starting off Friday, entertainment begins at 4 p.m. on Friday. Locals will be taking the stage. That's Loco Locals. Vinyl Grooves Band with our very own Savvy on at 6 o'clock. And the Natural Woman Tribute Show is coming up at 8 p.m. on Friday. Saturday, full day of entertainment starting at noon with the Soul Shakers Union. Love these guys, and looks like weather's going to be perfect for it as well. Harley and the Howlers, Saturday afternoon at 2. At 4, Little Peter and the Elegants. The Jackson Fox Band at 6 p.m. And Eagles fans, you don't want to miss Saturday night in Victoria Park, Hotel California. The original Eagles tribute band will be taking the stage. Marty and the Mojos begin things on Sunday afternoon at noon. And then wrapping it all up, bringing it all home, the Bomb 80s Retro Live, 2 p.m. at the Band Shell. And, of course, we'll be doing, of course, the awards ceremony awarding all the Ribbers, the Ribbers that win, on stage on the Sunday afternoon as well. I cannot wait to introduce all of these bands to you again starting Friday afternoon at 4 o'clock with Loco Locals. Looks like it's going to be a great weekend weather-wise. Sunshine Saturday and Sunday. Sunshine Friday and Saturday. Sunday makes the sun and clouds. There's a slight chance of late day showers, but that's just going to be after everything's all done and wrapped up, and it's just going to help clean up the park. So there you go. That's what I'm counting on. That's optimism for you right there. And I tell you, for me, each and every year, the Northumberland Ribbon Music Festival spurs the optimist in me. All right, let's see. John Brenner is standing by. He is in the Classic Rock 107.9 newsroom. He's got a local update for us, and I got Beckman Turner Overdrive to take us there. Hang on.
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1: Good morning. I'm John Brenner. Mainly sunny today, the high in the mid-20s. Here's what's happening in Northumberland. Four Coburg residents are facing charges following separate incidents involving alcohol in public. Officers responded to Nickerson Drive and Darcy Street around 1:30 Saturday morning for a reported disturbance. One Coburg resident was charged with public intoxication. Later the same night, officers on patrol near Albert and 2nd Street found a group of people with open alcohol. Three residents of Coburg were charged. A 42-year-old Coburg woman

0: doesn't know exactly what the farm will look like 20 years from now, but he's excited about what's ahead.
1: Technology is moving in leaps and bounds. We're fortunate to have stability. The technology that we brought in through robotics, it's improved our efficiency several times over. The opportunities through incorporating more AI.
0: Adam says that technology could help give the next generation even more opportunities to continue the family farm. In sports, in Major Series Lacrosse, with a 2-1 series lead in their best-of-five series with Oakville, the Peterborough Lakers are at home tonight for Game 4 with The Rock, 8 p.m. at the Memorial Center. Major League Baseball, the Blue Jays defeated the Red Sox 2-1. Toronto and Boston play again tonight. In the WNBA, the Toronto Temple lost 107-95 to the Atlanta Dream. I'm John Brenner with the news that keeps you connected to where you live. Northumberland's three-day weather is next.
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0: Mainly sunny today, the high 26, 31 humidex. Clear tonight, the low 13. Sunny tomorrow morning, then a mix of sun and cloud in the afternoon with a chance of showers. Windy, Wednesday's high 26, 31 humidex. Thursday, a mix of sun and cloud with a 40% chance of showers, the high 26. Right now, it's 19. Today's UV index is 7. That's high. 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I'm John Brenner. 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

0: Classic Rock 107.9, Brian Adams, and Heat of the Night. It is 8:43, nice sunny day in store, high of 26, feeling like 31 as we get into this afternoon. 20 degrees right now in Coburg, we are at 21 degrees in Wicklow, and now there are three. In case you missed it, yesterday afternoon at 2:17, Coburg Mayor Lucas Cleveland filed his papers for re-election in the upcoming municipal elections. So now three candidates vying for the mayor position in Coburg. Of course, Mayor Lucas Cleveland, Deputy Mayor Nicole Beattie, and founder of the new Amherst community and longtime resident Max LaMarchand. Keep in mind the deadline for filing if you want to run for municipal office, be it for mayor, deputy mayor, or councillor, or the school board trustees. The deadline is next Friday, August the 21st. And if I'm not mistaken, it's 2:00 in the afternoon. So if you're thinking about it, time is running out to enter. So three now running for mayor, and still at this point, it is only Councillor Adam Bureau that is running for deputy mayor. And then we have 1, 2, 3, 4, 5, 6, 7, 8, 9, 10, 11, 12 running for councillors. Five will be successful candidates. And that is at this point. Again, just over a week. Next Friday is the deadline if you are considering running for municipal office or school board trustee. It is 8:44, continuing the soundtrack to your Tuesday. I have the Rolling Stones next.
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0: 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Nazareth, Hair of the Dog. 8:53. Sunshine on this Tuesday all day today. Temperature getting up to 26. It's going to feel like 31 with the Humidex. Still sitting at 20 degrees right now in Coburg. 21 degrees right now in Colburn. And Peterborough Music Fest continues tomorrow night. Yeah, Canada Supergroup, the Trans-Canada Highwaymen. Four familiar Canadian faces from Canadian rock. Stephen Page of the Bare Naked Ladies, Chris Murphy of Sloan, Mo Berg of The Pursuit of Happiness, and Craig Northey of The Odds, all taking the stage, the Fred Anderson stage at Del Quarry Park, tomorrow night, 8 p.m. showtime, and of course, it is free as the Peterborough Music Fest is winding down for the summer of 2026. Coming up, we are going to launch into our workday kickoff. We're going to get it started with Rush next. Hang on.
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1: Mainly sunny today, the high 26, 31 Humidex. Clear tonight, the low 13. Sunny tomorrow morning, then a mix of sun and cloud in the afternoon with a chance of showers and windy. Wednesday's high 26, 31 Humidex. Thursday, a mix of sun and cloud with a 40% chance of showers, the high 26. 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

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Enjoying the sunshine on this Tuesday morning as we find the band. Here is The Wait.

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loving that. Part of your workday kickoff. A little Wilson Pickett on a Tuesday morning. Concert Band of Coburg tonight, 7:30. Victoria Park Coburg. They've extended their summer concert series. Now going to go until September the 1st. Good news. Catch the Concert Band of Coburg for free tonight at the Band Shell. Again, that gets underway at 7:30. Tuesday morning workday kickoff continues with ZZ Top. 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

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There's Collective Soul with The World I Know. And that is pretty much going to wrap things up for me for this Tuesday morning anyway. I'll be back in this afternoon at 2 o'clock sitting in for Mark Hansen, who's taking a well-deserved week off. He'll be back on Monday. Chris Lucas is all set to take over. She's going to continue your workday kickoff. She has your next secret pin with free gas or groceries coming up at 11 o'clock. I leave you in the sunshine with Saga and On the Loose. 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

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Oh yeah, the engines are roaring as we roll through the nonstop 69-minute workday kickoff. Good morning, I'm Chris Lucas with Motley Crue. 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
2: Mainly sunny today, the high 26, 31 Humidex. Clear tonight, the low 13. Sunny tomorrow morning, then a mix of sun and cloud in the afternoon with a chance of showers and windy. Wednesday's high 26, 31 Humidex. Thursday, a mix of sun and cloud with a 40% chance of showers, the high 26. 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

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Hopefully the skies will be clear tomorrow night for the Perseid meteor shower. Yeah, it's supposed to peak tomorrow night. Up to 120 meteors an hour.

0: Northumberland's Classic Rock 107.9, Pursuit of Happiness, that is hard to laugh. Hope you're doing well on a Tuesday. 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Gas expected to go up about 6 cents a liter tomorrow. 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
1: 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You're with Chris Lucas. 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
2: Coming up on the news at noon, we'll have the latest edition of Allen Insurance Growing Up on the Farm. 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I'm John Brenner. 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
2: Mainly sunny today, the high 26, 31 Humidex. Clear tonight, the low 13. Sunny tomorrow morning, then a mix of sun and cloud in the afternoon with a chance of showers and windy. Wednesday's high 26, 31 Humidex. Thursday, a mix of sun and cloud with a 40% chance of showers, the high 26. 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

0: 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Oh, now we know what love is. There's Alana Miles. Should be a good night tonight. Clear skies, low near 13. Free music, yeah. The Concert Band of Coburg's summer concert series continues at the Victoria Park Band Shell, right in front of the beautiful waterfront. Make sure you're comfy. 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
1: Good afternoon. I'm John Brenner. Clear tonight, the low 13 degrees. Here's what's happening in Northumberland. It's Allen Insurance growing up on the farm, local families building the future of agriculture, one generation at a time, fueled by Kubota. Today, we're looking at the Almerson family farm. Technology's playing a growing role on the Petherick farm, with a robotic facility helping the family improve efficiency while continuing a tradition that stretches back generations. Adam Petherick says he doesn't know exactly what the farm will look like 20 years from now, but he's excited about what's ahead.
2: Technology is moving in leaps and bounds. We're fortunate to have stability. The technology that we brought in through robotics, it's improved our efficiency several times over. The opportunities through incorporating more AI.
1: Adam says that technology could help give the next generation even more opportunities to continue the family farm. The Campbellford Fair gave one local volunteer a chance to represent the community well beyond the fairgrounds. Avery Kearse is this year's Campbellford Fair ambassador.
3: I'm a very big part of our community. I've contributed to planning our Relay for Life that's happened in this community. I've been on student council during my high school career. Just stuff like that. Basically, just helping out wherever I can and volunteering.
1: Kearse will now represent Campbellford at the Ontario Association of Agricultural Societies Convention and compete at the CNE next summer. In sports, in Major Series Lacrosse, with a 2-1 series lead in their best-of-five series with Oakville, the Peterborough Lakers are at home tonight for Game 4 with The Rock, 8 p.m. at the Memorial Center. Major League Baseball, the Blue Jays and Red Sox play tonight in Boston. The next Toronto Tempo WNBA match is tomorrow in Dallas with the Wings. I'm John Brenner, with the news that keeps you connected to where you live. Northumberland's three-day weather is next.
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1: Clear tonight, the low 13. Tomorrow begins sunny, turning to a mix of sun and cloud with a chance of afternoon showers. Wind at 30. Wednesday's high 26, 31 humidex. A mix of sun and cloud Thursday with a 40% chance of showers, the high 26. 24 degrees and sunny on Friday. Right now it's 25. I'm John Brenner. 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

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You know, there are some very strange food combinations out there. I'm going to be telling you about one that involves, oh, probably the majority of people's favorite, you know, thing to snack on, and Spam. Here's AC/DC. That's coming up in about 7 minutes on Classic Rock 107.9.

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0: Northumberland's Classic Rock 107.9 Tea Party. That is Temptation. I'm Chris Lucas. I don't want to spoil your lunch, but, you know, one of our favorite things to snack on, you know, fast food, French fries, right? Everybody loves French fries. You know, ketchup with French fries. Some people like to dip it in mayonnaise, all sorts of things. But the latest creation, dipping your French fries in Spam. Yeah. Are you kidding me? Doesn't that sound disgusting? And how do you dip? Like, it's pretty, Spam is pretty solid. You know, I don't understand that one at all. And I definitely will not be trying it.
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2: Clear tonight, the low 13. Tomorrow begins sunny, turning to a mix of sun and cloud with a chance of afternoon showers. Wind at 30, Wednesday's high 26, 31 Humidex. A mix of sun and cloud Thursday with a 40% chance of showers, the high 26. 24 degrees and sunny on Friday. 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

0: Northumberland's Classic Rock 107.9. That's Trooper with General Hand Grenade. Coming up on Sunday, it's the annual Show and Shine for Spencer Devine. It's happening at the Port Hope Agricultural Park on a Sunday. 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
2: 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I'm John Brenner. 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
2: Clear tonight, the low 13. Tomorrow begins sunny, turning to a mix of sun and cloud with a chance of afternoon showers. Wind at 30, Wednesday's high 26, 31 Humidex. A mix of sun and cloud Thursday with a 40% chance of showers, the high 26. 24 degrees and sunny on Friday. 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

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A 26-year-old guy was arrested in Wales. He climbed onto the roof of a hospital dressed as the Grim Reaper, staring at staff and visitors. Can you imagine? Here's ZZ Top, Classic Rock 107.9.

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0: 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Roll on down the highway. 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So hang on. The next PIN code is coming up at 2. 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
1: On this afternoon's news, we'll have the latest edition of Allen Insurance growing up on the farm. 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I'm John Brenner. 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
1: Clear tonight, the low 13. Tomorrow begins sunny, turning to a mix of sun and cloud with a chance of afternoon showers. Wind at 30. Wednesday's high 26. 31 Humidex. A mix of sun and cloud Thursday with a 40% chance of showers, the high 26. 24 degrees and sunny on Friday. 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

0: Northumberland's Classic Rock 107.9 Nazareth. There is This Flight Tonight. Part of the soundtrack to a sunny Tuesday afternoon. It is York in for Mark. Mark will be back on Monday. That means I have Mark's three picks for you coming up at 3 o'clock. First three songs we play off the top of the hour. You identify the connection between those three songs. Texting in when you think you know what it is to 1-866-724-1079. So we're going to get to that right after your 3 o'clock pin. And of course, we're talking about free gas or groceries for a year. You get four pins a day, 8 a.m., 11 a.m., 2 p.m., and 3 p.m. Enter those pins online at classicrock1079.ca to qualify to win. 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Coming up, we continue the soundtrack to a sunny Tuesday afternoon. I have Streetheart on the way for you next. Hang on.
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0: It's now time for Mark's three picks. Don't overthink it. Just grab it and enjoy it. Three songs, tightly packed, dangerously juicy, and yeah, you might make a mess of it.
3: All right, here we go. It is time for Mark's three picks. You guessed the net connection between these three songs. We're going to start this afternoon with the Rolling Stones. Happy, the first of Mark's three picks. 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

Rolling Stones and Happy, number one of Mark's three picks, and that song has something in common with The Who's Eminence Front. Guess what it is? If you know the commonality between the three songs, this is number two. Text in your guesses, 866-724-1079. Mark's three picks continues. 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

Classic Rock 107.9, The Who's Eminence Front is song number two of Mark's three picks. That has something in common with Happy, which is song number one. And here's song number three coming to us from the Allman Brothers Band. Here's

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1: 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I'm John Brenner. 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
1: Clear tonight, the low 13. Tomorrow begins sunny, turning to a mix of sun and cloud with a chance of afternoon showers. Wind at 30, Wednesday's high 26, 31 Humidex. A mix of sun and cloud Thursday with a 40% chance of showers, the high 26. 24 degrees and sunny on Friday. 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

0: Rambler Man. We're going to do it all over again tomorrow afternoon at 3 o'clock. Coming up, we continue the soundtrack to your Tuesday. I have Def Leppard on the way next. 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

0: Northumberland's Classic Rock 107.9. There's Nick Gilder, Hot Child in the City. That song once held the record for the slowest climb to number one on the Billboard Hot 100. It actually took the song 21 weeks to reach the top of the chart in 1978, which at the time was the longest journey to number one. And while the song sounds like a carefree late 70s pop rock anthem, Nick Gilder said it was inspired by what he saw after moving to Los Angeles. Young runaways on Hollywood Boulevard. That catchy chorus hides a much darker story than most listeners realized. And a Canadian connection, of course, before his solo success, Nick Gilder was already scored a Canadian number one with Sweeney Todd, the band that would later feature a young Bryan Adams after Nick Gilder left. All right, coming up, we continue the soundtrack to your Tuesday afternoon. I have the Tragically Hip on the way for you next. Hang on.
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1: Good afternoon. It's clear with a low of 13. Here's what's happening in Northumberland. Coburg Mayor Lucas Cleveland has officially filed his papers to seek re-election. Cleveland filed at 2:17 yesterday afternoon, making it a three-way race for the mayor's chair. He'll face Deputy Mayor Nicole Beatty and longtime Coburg resident and New Amherst founder Max Lamachand. The nomination deadline is next Friday at 2 p.m. The Campbellford Fair is giving one local volunteer a chance to represent the community well beyond the fairgrounds. Avery Kearse is the year's Campbellford Fair ambassador, helping hand out awards, speak with visitors, and take part in activities throughout the weekend. She says the role comes from years of getting involved with the community.
2: I'm a very big part of our community. I've contributed to planning our Relay for Life that's happened in this community. I've been on student council during my high school career. Just stuff like that. Basically, just helping out wherever I can and volunteering.
1: Kearse will represent Campbellford at the Ontario Association of Agricultural Societies Convention and compete in the CNE next summer. Ontario is investing more than $3.4 billion to connect everybody in the province to a primary care team by 2029. The province says nearly 200 primary care teams are being funded through its Primary Care Action Plan. The latest round includes 124 successful applicants for new or expanding teams, which are expected to connect another 500,000 patients to primary care across Ontario. Residents looking for a primary care provider are encouraged to register with Healthcare Connect. It's Allen Insurance, growing up on the farm, local families, building the future of agriculture, one generation at a time. Fueled by Kubota. Today we're looking at the Almerson Family Farm. Adam Petherick is a fourth-generation dairy farmer working alongside his wife, Amy, and his parents. His family's connection to the area goes back to 1842. Adam says some of his strongest memories are from working alongside several generations of his family.
3: What I enjoy most of through the memories is the ability that I've had to work with my grandfather, my father, even my great-grandfather for a short period of time when I was young in the barn with the family.
1: Today, that family tradition continues with the Petherick's caring for a herd of Holsteins and a Jersey while farming about 300 acres to support the cattle. In sports, the Toronto Tempos are up against the Wings tomorrow at 8 p.m. in Arlington. And the Jays are up to bat against the Red Sox in their second game of four tonight at 7:07 at the Rogers Center. I'm Brendan Rushton with the news that keeps you connected to where you live. Northumberland's three-day weather is next.
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1: It's going to be clear with a low of 13. The skies will be sunny in the morning tomorrow, then a mix of sun and clouds with a chance of showers in the afternoon with a high of 26 and a humidex of 31. Thursday, we've got a mix of sun and clouds with a small chance of showers and a high of 26.
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The concert band at Coburg performing tonight at the Band Shell in Victoria Park. Free show goes at 7:30, and they're extending their summer season. Details on that coming up for you. Right now, Bryan Adams, here is One Night Love Affair.

0: Northumberland's Classic Rock 107.9. There's the Stone Temple Pilots and Interstate Love Song on your Tuesday afternoon. Being Tuesday, you know what that means. The summer concert series with the Concert Band of Coburg continues tonight in Victoria Park on the band shell. Set to go at 7:30, and they're starting to set up for Ribfest, so there's tables and chairs there as well. But, of course, you're free to bring your own lawn chair as well. This is a free show, as it is Tuesdays during the summer, and it's now been extended through September the 1st. And if you were at last week's concert, you got the news that September the 1st will be audience request night. From Broadway, movie, and TV show hits to the 76 trombone style and march classics, the Coburg Concert Band has you covered. And you can email the band through their website or through their FB, their Facebook Messenger, or just find a band member or the director at one of the upcoming concerts and let them know your request ahead of September the 1st. So that's pretty cool. Those concerts are going to continue into September on Tuesday nights. And it looks like it's going to be a beautiful night for it. Coming up, we continue the soundtrack to your Tuesday. I have the James Gang on the way for you next.
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7: It's going to be clear with a low of 13. The skies will be sunny in the morning tomorrow, then a mix of sun and clouds with a chance of showers in the afternoon with a high of 26 and a humidex of 31. Thursday, we've got a mix of sun and clouds with a small chance of showers and a high of 26.
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0: Northumberland's Classic Rock 107.9. There's the Offspring. You're gonna go far, kid. And good afternoon. It is York in for Mark. Mark will be back on Monday. Just want to let you know, too, in case you missed it, this morning there's a partial solar eclipse tomorrow. Now, just partial, not like 2024, but you will have to have your eclipse glasses handy because you do want eye coverage for this. About 1:40 tomorrow afternoon is when this is going to happen. Now, the moon is only going to take a sliver out of the sun, about 11%. But if you got those glasses, it's going to look pretty cool. And also, as a little bit of a bonus, if you're a sky watcher, the Perseid meteor shower is also peaking tomorrow night into early Thursday morning. So pretty good next 24 hours, 36 hours or so for astronomy. Coming up, we're going to continue the soundtrack to your Tuesday. Let's see. I got Poison on the way for you next. Hang on.
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0: Classic Rock 107.9. There's Chilliwack with Crazy Talk. It is York in for Mark. And coming up this Sunday, we're celebrating the 57th anniversary of Woodstock. And my What's Your Take for this morning on Classic Rock Mornings with York had to do with that, sort of. I'm asking if you can go back in time and attend one concert in history. What concert would that be? Would it be Woodstock? Maybe Live Aid? The Last Waltz with the band? Asking folks to respond. A lot of people did come in with Live Aid. A couple people came in with Woodstock for sure. Marshall said the Eagles, their 1974 concert at the Capitol Center. Heidi came in with Simon and Garfunkel and their big show in Central Park. But Woodstock was definitely a big one. And we're going to be celebrating Woodstock again on Sunday on the Classic Brunch. And I'm going to be joined by Tommy Purple Hayes, who was there as a 16-year-old. That's coming up this Sunday on the Classic Brunch between 8 and noon. On the way for you next, we continue the soundtrack to your Tuesday afternoon. We got a news update coming for you at the top of the hour, an Our Lady piece coming up for you next.
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1: Good evening. It's clear with a low of 13. Here's what's happening in Northumberland. There are now three candidates vying to become Cobourg's next mayor. Mayor Lucas Cleveland filed his nomination papers at 2:17 yesterday afternoon. He's joined on the ballot by Deputy Mayor Nicole Beatty and Max Lemachant, founder of the new Amherst community and a longtime Cobourg resident. Candidates have until next Friday at 2 p.m. to enter the race. For some kids at the Campbellford Fair, the weekend is about more than midway rides and games. Graceland is taking part of the kids' pre-4-H class, giving young people an opportunity to learn what it's like to show cattle before committing to 4-H. Graceland says one of her favorite parts is simply being around the animals.
2: I have two friends that live close to a farm, and whenever I'm down at the farm, I see them. You get to see all the cows and help feed them.
1: Graceland says she's already thinking about a future on the farm, and her mother, Rebecca Carberry, says the program gives kids a chance to try something new in a fun environment. Ontario says nearly 90% of people in the province are currently connected to a primary care provider. The government says its primary care action plan is designed to connect approximately 2 million more people to primary care by 2029. Two rounds of funding have resulted in 199 successful applicants for new and expanding interprofessional primary care teams, with the latest funding expected to connect another 500,000 patients. The province says residents can register through Healthcare Connect. It's Allen Insurance, growing up on the farm, local families building the future of agriculture, one generation at a time, fueled by Kubota. Today we're looking at the Almerson family farm. Technology is playing a growing role on the Almerson farm, with a robotic facility helping the family improve efficiency while continuing a tradition that stretches back generations. Adam Petherick says he doesn't know exactly what the farm will look like 20 years from now, but he's excited about what's ahead.
3: Technology is moving in leaps and bounds. We're fortunate to have stability. The technology that we brought in through robotics, it's improved our efficiency several times over. The opportunities through incorporating more AI.
1: Adam says that technology could help give the next generation even more opportunities to continue the family farm. In sports, the Toronto Tempos are up against the Wings tomorrow at 8 p.m. in Arlington. And the Jays are up to bat against the Red Sox in their second game of four tonight at 7:07 at the Rogers Centre. I'm Brendan Rushton with the news that keeps you connected to where you live. Northumberland's three-day weather is next.
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6: Canada's main stock index rose in trading today, helped by broad-based gains, while U.S. markets were down. The S&P/TSX Composite Index was up 18 points at 36,476. In New York, the Dow Jones Industrial Average was down 184 points at 53,792. The S&P 500 Index fell 25 points to 7,728, while the NASDAQ Composite was also down 160 points at 26,445. The Canadian dollar traded for 71.81 cents US after closing at 71.73 cents US on Monday. The crude oil contract was up $1.31 at $83.46 per barrel, and the gold contract was up $7.50 at $4,427.20 an ounce. 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
1: It's going to be clear with a low of 13. The skies will be sunny in the morning tomorrow, then a mix of sun and clouds with a chance of showers in the afternoon with a high of 26 and a humidex of 31. Thursday, we've got a mix of sun and clouds with a small chance of showers and a high of 26.
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0: Northumberland's Classic Rock 107.9. There is Audio Slave with Like a Stone. Hey, once again, good afternoon. Hope you're having a fantastic Tuesday. Tomorrow night, Movies in the Park continues in Memorial Park in Brighton. Set to go at 6:30 featuring the Plowboys. And the Plowboys, of course, with Freddie Vett. This is going to be a fantastic night for sure. The Plowboys are amazing. Freddie is just absolutely incredible. And once again, it is a free show. It's outdoors, so weather forces a cancellation, which is possible. It will be moved to the following night at 6:30. But we'll see. Right now, it's looking pretty good. Supposed to be a nice day tomorrow, just a slight chance of late day showers. So we'll see. Tomorrow night, the Plowboys featuring Freddie Vett, Memorial Park in Brighton. 6:30 goes to approximately 8:30 or so. Maybe we will see you there. Hey, coming up, we're going to continue your Tuesday. What's left of our Tuesday afternoon will include Led Zeppelin. Next, hang on.
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Northumberland's Classic Rock 107.9. There's Green Day, When I Come Around. It is York in for Mark. I got some news to pass along about tonight's performance of the concert band of Coburg at the Bandshell. This is the post I just saw on Facebook. Due to unforeseen accessibility restrictions at the Victoria Park and the Bandshell during the setup for Rib Fest, tonight's concert in the park has been canceled. So no concert in the park tonight with the concert band of Coburg. They go on to say, though, the good news is the concert band of Coburg is extending its summer season through September 1st. The band will return next Tuesday, and the season finale will be an audience request night. You can get your audience requests in advance to the band through their social media pages or by speaking to a band member. And they say, in the meantime, head to Victoria Park this weekend to enjoy Rib Fest and support the local Rotary Club, the Rotary Club of Coburg. So again, no concert tonight in the park, in Victoria Park, with the concert band of Coburg. All right, there we go. Coming up, I got a song that was inspired by a speeding ticket, and drivers, that when you look down at your speedometer and go, uh-oh. Coburg Rotary's Northumberland Rib and Music Festival is back August 14th, 15th, and 16th at Coburg's Victoria Park, with five award-winning ribbers, food trucks, kids' zone vendors, and a refreshment tent, and live entertainment all weekend long. Saturday headliner Hotel California, the Ultimate Original Eagles Tribute Band, and Sunday

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1: Well, I hope you are enjoying your Tuesday. 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

0: Northumberland's Classic Rock 107.9. There is Rush with Fly By Night. It is York in for Mark as we head into our Tuesday evening. Just a quick reminder, special edition of the Classic Brunch on Sunday as we're celebrating the 57th anniversary of Woodstock. And throughout the show, I'm going to be joined by Tommy Purple Hayes. He was 16 years old and went to Woodstock. And the stories he's going to tell us and share with us on Sunday between 8 and noon. Hopefully you'll join me then. Coming up, we continue with the Matthew Good Band. Hang on.
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1: Good afternoon. It's clear with a low of 13. Here's what's happening in Northumberland. Coburg Mayor Lucas Cleveland has officially filed his papers to seek re-election. Cleveland filed at 2:17 yesterday afternoon, making it a three-way race for the mayor's chair. He'll face Deputy Mayor Nicole Beattie and longtime Coburg resident and New Amherst founder Max Lamachant. The nomination deadline is next Friday at 2 p.m. The Campbellford Fair is giving one local volunteer a chance to represent the community well beyond the fairgrounds. Avery Kearse is the year's Campbellford Fair ambassador, helping hand out awards, speak with visitors, and take part in activities throughout the weekend. She says the role comes from years of getting involved with the community.
2: I'm a very big part of our community. I've contributed to planning the Our Relay for Life that's happened in this community. I've been on student council during my high school career. Just stuff like that. Basically, just helping out wherever I can and volunteering.
1: Kearse will represent Campbellford at the Ontario Association of Agricultural Societies Convention and compete in the CNE next summer. Ontario is investing more than $3.4 billion to connect everybody in the province to a primary care team by 2029. The province says nearly 200 primary care teams are being funded through its Primary Care Action Plan. The latest round includes 124 successful applicants for new or expanding teams, which are expected to connect another 500,000 patients to primary care across Ontario. Residents looking for a primary care provider are encouraged to register with Healthcare Connect. It's Allen Insurance, growing up on the farm, local families, building the future of agriculture, one generation at a time. Fueled by Kubota. Today we're looking at the Almerson Family Farm. Adam Petherick is a fourth-generation dairy farmer working alongside his wife, Amy, and his parents. His family's connection to the area goes back to 1842. Adam says some of his strongest memories are from working alongside several generations of his family.
3: What I enjoy most of through the memories is the ability that I've had to work with my grandfather, my father, even my great-grandfather for a short period of time when I was young in the barn with the family.
1: Today, that family tradition continues with the Petherick's caring for a herd of Holsteins and a Jersey while farming about 300 acres to support the cattle. In sports, the Toronto Tempos are up against the Wings tomorrow at 8 p.m. in Arlington. And the Jays are up to bat against the Red Sox in their second game of four tonight at 7:07 at the Rogers Centre. I'm Brendan Rushton with the news that keeps you connected to where you live. Northumberland's three-day weather is next.
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1: It's going to be clear with a low of 13. The skies will be sunny in the morning tomorrow, then a mix of sun and clouds with a chance of showers in the afternoon with a high of 26 and a humidex of 31. Thursday, we've got a mix of sun and clouds with a small chance of showers and a high of 26.
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Here we go, officially into our Tuesday evening. And this song from The Clash almost slipped through the cracks. Didn't make it onto London Calling, but it did. I'll tell you why. Here's Train in Vain.

0: Northumberland's Classic Rock 107.9, the Foo Fighters, There Is Everlong. A good Tuesday evening. Once again, it is York in for Mark. We heard The Clash before that with Train in Vain. I mentioned it almost slipped through the cracks. That was because it wasn't supposed to be on London Calling. It wasn't supposed to be on that album at all. They actually originally recorded the song as a giveaway track for a promotional flexi disc that was supposed to be distributed by British music paper NME. But that deal fell apart, so they were left with a spare song. The band actually loved the track, so they decided to add it to London Calling, but at the very last minute. So the problem was the album artwork and track listing had already been sent to the printer, so there was no time to add the song title to the cover or to the lyric sheet. So as a result, the original 1979 vinyl release, Train in Vain, wasn't listed anywhere on the jacket. Many fans only discovered it when the song started playing after what they thought was the album's final track. The funny part, that hidden song wound up becoming one of The Clash's biggest hits and their very first top 40 hit in the U.S., Train in Vain. Coming up, let's continue the soundtrack to your Tuesday evening, shall we? I have Kiss on the way next. Get ready to turn it up just a little bit, okay?
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8: It's going to be clear with a low of 13. The skies will be sunny in the morning tomorrow, then a mix of sun and clouds with a chance of showers in the afternoon with a high of 26 and a humidex of 31. Thursday, we've got a mix of sun and clouds with a small chance of showers and a high of 26.
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Northumberland's Classic Rock 107.9 Jukebox Hero from Foreigner. York in for Mark. And coming up on Sunday, I am so excited about this. And no, I'm not going to talk about Ribfest. Going to talk about the classic brunch because we're celebrating the 57th anniversary of Woodstock all the way back in 1969. And we're not just going to celebrate it by playing some tunes, by

0: going to tell us about that. And he's going to tell us about how that music, peace, love is all still alive today at Yazgur's Farm. Reunions going on each and every year. Tommy, actually, right now as we speak, is at Yazgur's Farm getting ready for this weekend celebration. He's going to join me Sunday morning on the Classic Brunch between 8 and noon. I hope you join me too.
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0: Northumberland's Classic Rock 107.9. There's Supertramp and The Logical Song, and that is going to wrap things up for me. But before I go, that song means so much to me. That entire album does, Breakfast in America. I remember buying that album, one of the first albums I bought. It may have been the very first, Breakfast in America, in 1979 when it came out. I was 13 years old. I remember the look of the record store. I can see it from the outside. I don't remember what it was. It was in North Toronto. I think it was north of Steeles, or it may have been between Finch and Steeles, maybe on Victoria Park. I'm not sure. That was oh so long ago. But I remember that day when I bought it, and I remember playing it over and over and over and over again, pretty much memorizing the lyrics to every single song on it. And The Logical Song was the very first one that I had all the lyrics down to. So always kind of cool when I get a chance to play that one for you. But that is going to wrap things up for me for this Tuesday. I'll be back in with you tomorrow morning at 6 a.m. I got to go to bed. We're going to turn things over to Rob LeClaire. He takes over at 7. He's going to rock out your Tuesday evening. I'm going to leave you with Bush coming up next. Have a great Tuesday night.
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Classic Rock 107.9. Just wanted to pass along some information we passed along earlier. The Contraband at Coburg's performance tonight at the Coburg Bandshell has been canceled due to accessibility issues due to the Ribfest setup. They'll be back next Tuesday. Colin James, keep on loving me, baby.

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0: Classic Rock at Night with the Northern Pikes, and She Ain't Pretty. Happy Tuesday, it's Rob here. We had the Stones back there. Mick Jagger just recently posted a video of himself out dancing at a nightclub under a disco ball. Mick Jagger is 83 years old, and he still has the moves like Jagger. More rock and roll for you to crank up with Creed, Def Leppard, and The Who, too.
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8: It's going to be clear with a low of 13. The skies will be sunny in the morning tomorrow, then a mix of sun and clouds with a chance of showers in the afternoon with a high of 26 and a humidex of 31. Thursday, we've got a mix of sun and clouds with a small chance of showers and a high of 26.
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It's not like 2024 all over again, but you will need your eclipse glasses tomorrow around 1:40 in the afternoon. The moon's going to take a small bite out of the sun over Northumberland County. A partial solar eclipse covering about 11% of the sun. That's tomorrow around 1:40. Just look up. Stained after the Scorpions is Classic Rock 107.9.

0: sorry. Classic Rock at Night with Stained, and it's been a while. Meta Platforms CEO Mark Zuckerberg has stepped out and laid out his vision of what he thinks artificial intelligence can do for the world. Now imagine this, a future where everyone has their own all-knowing AI agent looking to improve all aspects of your life. That's what Mark Zuckerberg says we're in for. That's the future of AI. We're still not certain whether he's a robot or not, but we're getting closer.
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